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2: 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And before the break, we heard Van Halen with Why Can't This Be Love? Indeed. Coming up now, we've got ABBA with Dancing Queen from 1976.

was ABBA with Dancing Queen. Very, very big hit for ABBA. It is Angry Anderson from his greenie phase before he denounced the Greens in making ads for a New South Wales election a few years back. This track's called Falling. It's from 1986.

That was Angry, Angry Anderson with Falling, Swimming with the Whales, I think. And here's Barbra Streisand with Woman in Love from 1980.

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0: Before the break, we heard Barbra Streisand with Woman in Love. And coming up now on the mid-morning show, we've got Blue Juice with Act Your Age. People are always saying that to me.

That was Blue Juice with Act Your Age. Coming up now, we've got the Cars with Tonight She Comes from 1984.

Oh, yes, I'm not saying anything about that one. That's The Cars with Tonight She Comes from 1984. Coming up now is Cold Chisel with You've Got Nothing I Want out of 1981.

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2: 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Before the break, we heard the Chisel, Cole Chisel with You've Got Nothing I Want. Good morning, you're listening to The Mid-Morning Show with Sean Eisen. How you going? And of course, you're hearing this show on Radio 16, Newcastle's own. Coming up now is Ellery Queen with The Potato Murder.
4: Ellery Queen's Minute Mysteries. This is Ellery Queen with the case I call The Potato Murder. When Inspector Hegan called me in with a plea of help, I was quick to respond. A man has been murdered, Hegan said, and I'm sure he's buried in the cellar of the Davis farm. But without the body, I can't hold our suspect very long. At the farm, we searched the cellar. In one corner was a pile of potatoes with roots sprouting in all directions. There were crates and flooring where a body could avoid discovery for a long time. Inspector, I said, I think I know exactly where the body is. In a moment, I'll explain. In the case of the potato murder, the pile of potatoes was discovered with sprouted roots in all directions. Only if they'd been recently moved and turned would some of the sprouts be facing away from the sun. Under the pile of potatoes, we found the body.
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And that was David Bowie with Fashion from 1980. He had some good hits in the 80s, David Bowie. Well, I think he's one of the few artists who's had number one hits in just about every decade, pretty much. This is Dionne Warwick with Gladys Knight, Elton John and Stevie Wonder with That's What Friends Are For, out of 1986.

That was a gang of people. That was Diane Warwick, Gladys Knight, Elton John and Stevie Wonder with That's What Friends Are For. And coming up now, we've got Eddie and the Tide with Power Play out of 1987.

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1: 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Good morning. Here's Foreigner with Say You Will out of 1987.

That was Foreigner with Say You Will. And coming up now, we've got Hall & Oates with Out of Touch from 1985.

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0: And that's about all we've got time for this week on the Mid-Morning Show. Thanks for your company. I'll catch you right here next time. And to take us out, here's Joe Satriani with Surfing with the Alien.

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1: Following these simple rules will make using roundabouts easier. The roundabout sign means slow down and prepare to give way. So as you're approaching a roundabout, you must slow down and if necessary stop and give way to traffic already on the roundabout. When there is a safe gap in the traffic, enter the roundabout. You must also indicate left when exiting. Remember, slow down and give way to traffic already on the roundabout. The road is there to share.
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0: 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I can race up hills at 25 k's an hour, change direction in a heartbeat, and be on your doorstep before you know it.
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0: 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And the attention to innovation and the latest technology ensures that Elwaste will deliver quality services at affordable prices and conduct their business on a 7-day-a-week basis. 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

0: I'm Ian Wheeler. 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Another opening, another show. 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

0: 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Attention, ladies and gentlemen, on platform 4. We have a tosser. Hey, tosser. You know it's wrong. You may think it doesn't matter, but every bit of litter gets noticed. Don't be a tosser. Put it in the bin. Good move.
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1: Hi, this is Anne Kirkpatrick, and as you know, January is country music time. 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

0: Back in 1849, a Victorian barley farmer began brewing his own beer in a small wooden shack at the back of his farm. For 15 years he toiled with barley, hops and yeast, trying to ferment that perfect brew. But he never got it right. And then he died. So we bought up the land in Pyramid Hill at a very cheap price and built a magnificent pub. And today that's the very same pub that brings you great hospitality along with that glorious Carlton Draft. What a lovely story. Good friends and good company. You'll find it all at the Victoria Hotel, Pyramid Hill.
1: Are you aware of any challenges a truck driver faces when on the road?
2: No, not really.
1: Okay, Sam, can you see anyone in your mirrors?
3: No, I can't.
1: Can you see anyone in front of the truck?
2: No, I can't see anyone.
1: So you're feeling confident you would be all clear for driving?
2: Yep, good to go.
1: Okay, let's take a walk.
3: Oh, no way.
2: Oh, wow.
3: That is insane.
2: I was 100% sure that there was no one there.
4: I checked my mirrors and there was no one.
5: We all need to look out for each other, so take care and be truck aware.

0: 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Deakin Village has 15 units and is located in Gooda and Tawney Street, Tongala. 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
2: The story you're about to witness is true. It actually happened. Only the names have been changed to make it funny.
3: Sitting at home last Sunday morning, me mate Boomerang said he was having a few people round for a barbie. Said he might cook a burra or two. I said, sounds great, will Wallaby there? He said, yeah, and Veggie might come too. So I said to the wife, you want to go, Anna? She said, I'll go if dingoes. So I said to Boomer, what will we do about Nulla? He said, Nulla bores me to tears, leave him at home. We got to the party at about two, walked straight out the kitchen to put some booze in the fridge, and you wouldn't believe it, there's Boomer's wife, Wara, sitting there trying to platypus. Now, I don't like to speak ill of Wara. I was shocked. I mean, how much can a koala bear? So I grabbed a beer, flashed my wenger at her, and headed out to join the party. Pretty soon, Ayers rocks in, and things really started jumping. This Indian girl, Masu, turns up, dying to go to the toilet, but she couldn't find it. I said to me mate, Al, hey, where can Masu pee, Al? He said, she can go out back with a fella. She's probably seen a cockatoo. Well, just then, Wara comes out of the kitchen with a few drinks for everybody. Fair dinkum, you've never seen a cooler bar, mate. I grabbed a beer and said, thanks, Wara, ta. A couple of queens land at the party, one smelling pretty strongly of aftershave. He sat down next to me, I turned to him, I said, you know, mate, you reek of stockade. It was a really hot day. Oscar felt like a swim. He said to Ina, you want to have a dip in the river ringer? She said, I haven't got my cozy, Oscar. Well, Bo says, come in stark as Waddle Lake air. Ina says, what, without so much as a thread, Bo? Ah, perish a thought. Has Hukum been in yet? Well, a few of the blokes decided to play some cricket. Boomer said, why doesn't Wombat? Yeah, and let tenor field. And he said I should have a bowl, but I was too out of it to play cricket, so I suggested a game of cards. I said, Eucalyptus, you want a game of Eucalyptus? He said, there's no point, mate, Dar wins every time. Well, Bill said he'd like a smoke. Nobody knew where the dope was stashed. I said, I think Marino's. But I was just spinning a bit of a yarn. Barry pulls a joint out of his pocket. Bill says, great, Barry, a reefer. What is it, mate? Oh, noose of heads, of course. He made Adelaide on me. And it was a great joint, too. Blue Mountains away and his three sisters. Well, I thought I'd roll one myself. I said, tuck us the tally-ho, Bart. He said, they're out on the lawn. Seston, can you get them for us? Bernie said, it's okay, mate. She's apple, I'll get them for you. Just then, Alice springs into action. Starts to pack Bella Bong. But you wouldn't believe it, the bong's broken. I said, Lord, how? Hey, man. Somebody said, well, a didgeridoo. I said, maybe it'll have to. I look in the corner and there's Bass sitting there, not getting into it, not getting out of it. I said, what, is Bass straight or something? room and said, as a matter of fact, mate, he's a cop. I said, you're joking, mate, a cop? I'm getting out of here, let's go, Anna. She said, no way, I'm hanging around all Gumley's. Besides, I don't want to leave Jack around a party on his own. Have you seen him? I think he's trying to crack on to Woomba. He's already tried a Mount Isa. And he'll definitely try to lead you astray, Anna. Thank you, and good night!

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great 70s disco group, of course, the one and only The Village People and In the Navy. Good afternoon. Welcome. Tuesday afternoon. It's drive time. Brent Stevens in the chair. Glad to have you on board. A few things happening on this Tuesday. We'll fill you in during the show. 4 minutes past three. Let's start with Cat Stevens and Peace Train.

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3: Following these simple rules will make using roundabouts easier. The roundabout sign means slow down and prepare to give way. So as you're approaching a roundabout, you must slow down and if necessary stop and give way to traffic already on the roundabout. When there is a safe gap in the traffic, enter the roundabout. You must also indicate left when exiting. Remember, slow down and give way to traffic already on the roundabout. The road is there to share.
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1: Weather. Time to have a look at the all-important weather for tomorrow. Of course, tomorrow being Wednesday, the second day of September, thanks to the Bureau of Meteorology. Starting off in Perth, shower 2 tomorrow and 19. Adelaide, possible shower 16. For Melbourne, we have morning shower 2 and 17. Hobart, cloudy and 16. Looking at our nation's capital, shower 2 in Canberra tomorrow and 21. Sydney, cloud clearing and 27. Windy, cloud clearing for Newcastle and 26. Heading towards Queensland, Brisbane, sunny and 27. Darwin, sunny and 33. And finally, mostly sunny in Alice Springs and 32 degrees. You're with ZFM Power Country Radio 16 and the Hume Travel Network. As we usually do at this time, let's say hi to all of our emergency services, our police, ambulance, fire, as well as our doctors and nurses, staff and residents in all nursing homes, and everyone listening, wherever you are, whatever you are doing. Thank you for having us on. Of course, school zone's current until 4 o'clock this afternoon, so if you're travelling around, be careful on the roads, won't you? Coming up, our feature for this hour, British-born Australian, with his younger fraternal brothers, two of them, he rose to fame with a founder of a great group. We'll tell you who that is in just a moment. 16 minutes past 3 to take us there. Here is Jessica Malloy. And I can't help myself, Sugar Pie Honey Bunch.

0: that, of course, Daryl Cotton and Same Old Girl. I think we celebrated his birthday last week, didn't we? You're with ZFM Power Country Radio 16 and the Him Travel Network. Let's have a look who our birthday is for this hour.
1: Happy birthday to ya. Happy birthday to ya. Happy birthday.
0: Yes, a true great man celebrating 80 years today. Barry Gibb, he was born Barry Allen Compton Gibb on this day, the 1st of September 1946, born in Douglas in the Isle of Man. British musician along with his younger fraternal twin brothers Robin and Morris, he rose to global fame as a founder of the group we're going to feature, the Bee Gees, one of the most commercially successful groups in the history of popular music. He's the only surviving member of the trio, known for his wide vocal range, including far-reaching high-pitched falsetto. Career has spanned over 70 years, of course. He was inducted into the Songwriters Hall of Fame with his brothers in 1994. In 1997, inducted into the Rock and Roll Hall of Fame as a member of the Bee Gees. 2007, Q Magazine ranked him number 38 on the 100 greatest singers of all time, of course. Great, great man, great, great group. Here is the Bee Gees and Jive Talking.

0: What a great group. Of course, the trio, the Bee Gees, celebrating the 80th birthday today, of course, of the one and only Barry Gibb. You're with ZFM Power Country Radio 16 and the Hume Travel Network. It was announced overnight. Lionel Richie collapsed on stage doing a show in Missouri. He took himself to hospital. He's now in ICU with dehydration. He was unable to finish the concert. So we hope that it was only, dehydration, and he's back performing soon. Of course, following yesterday's news, of course, heart attack of course, Angry Anderson during Rose Tattoo concerts over in Europe. Approaching 20 minutes to the hour of 4. More great music coming up in just a moment.
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0: And of course, Barracuda, the great group Heart. 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
1: 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An electrical engineer at a university in Japan believes we can charge electric cars on the go through the vehicle's tyres. Takashi Ohira has been working on technology which allows an electrical charge to be drawn into a vehicle without there being a physical connection. He's come up with a wireless system that can be hidden deep below the road surface. The system works by placing a metal plate under the road, and as the vehicle drives over it, the current is safely and wirelessly transferred into the vehicle. It sounds like a great idea. He's built a working model of the technology and believes the cost of installing the devices in roads would be at a minimum if it was done as part of routine asphalt resheeting. It sounds just brilliant, and hopefully it could be the big breakthrough that electric cars have been waiting for. Meantime, two thugs who attacked and robbed a woman in a Brisbane car park were left red-faced when they couldn't drive the car they were attempting to steal. They obviously weren't brain surgeons. The 66-year-old woman was walking to her car in a shopping centre car park when she was attacked by the two men. They snatched the keys and fled in the car. The good part is their getaway was foiled because they couldn't drive the vehicle. They didn't know how to get the handbrake off. Police said the vehicle only got about 10 metres before they fled on foot, and hopefully they will have learned a lesson. I've been telling you for years that the Cars Guide website is the place to head to buy or sell cars. And now that's even more the case. With brand new look, easy to navigate pages, and the best array of cars, the Cars Guide website makes finding your new vehicle simple. 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

And then, of course, Adam Brand, Australian country music artist and good friends, where we all need them, don't we? 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Here's Ice House, Nothing Too Serious.

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6: Pop those down there. 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
1: Weather. Time to have a look at the all-important weather for tomorrow. Tomorrow being Wednesday, the second day of September, thanks to the Bureau of Meteorology. Starting off in Perth, a shower or 2 and 19. Adelaide, possible shower and 16. Melbourne, morning shower or 2 and 17. Cloudy for Hobart and 16. Looking at our nation's capital, a shower or 2 in Canberra tomorrow and 21. So Sydney, cloud clearing and 27. Windy, cloud clearing for Newcastle, 26. Heading towards Queensland, Brisbane tomorrow, sunny and 27. Darwin, sunny and 33. And finally, for Alice Springs, mostly sunny tomorrow and 32 degrees. 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Coming up, an Italian-born Australian celebrating 72 years. He was with Great Australian Group. We'll tell you who that is in just a moment. 16 minutes past 4 to take us there, taken from the Grease soundtrack. Here is Blue Moon.

0: the great voice of John Legend and You and I, Nobody in the World. Before that, taken from the Grease soundtrack, of course, with Olivia Newton-John and John Travolta. Blue Moon, you're with ZFM, Power Country, Radio 16 and the Hume Travel Network. 23 minutes past the hour of 4. Let's have a look at our feet.
1: Happy birthday to you. Happy birthday.
0: Celebrating 72 years today. Happy birthday, Rick Formosa. He was born Ricardo Formosa on this day, the 1st of September 1954. Born in Rome in Italy. Italian-born Australian musician and composer. The lead guitarist of the pop band we're going to feature this hour, Australia's own Little River Band, from 1975 to 1976, and recorded their first two albums called Little River Band and After Hours. Of course, great group. Little River Band, one of their big ones was this one, Help Is On Its Way.

0: Yes, have you heard about the Lonesome Loser? Of course, we're talking about the group, of course, Little River Band, celebrating the birthday today of Rick Formosa, born this day in 1971. Let's have a look who else is having a birthday on this day, the 1st of September. Of course, we did Barry Gibb in the first hour from the Bee Gees. We've got a few today. Bob Bates from Dave Brubeck and his quartet. Boxcar Willie, Conway Twitty, Australia's own Craig McLaughlin. He had a hit, of course, with Check 1-2. Gloria Estefan, Greg Errico from Sly and the Family Stone, J.D. Fortune from INXS, Joseph Williams from Toto, Kathleen D. Leon Jones from High Five, Marshall Little from Bill Haley and the Comets. He was also with a group called the Jordanaires. Natalie Bassingthwaite, and finally Tim Rogers from the group UMI. And if you're having a birthday on this Tuesday, the first day of September, hope you're having a great birthday. Many happy returns from the staff and listeners here at ZFM Power Country Radio 16 and the Hume Travel Network. Also announced after many, many years, it was announced today in America that Dwayne Keff DeDavid was found guilty of the death of rapper Tupac. He is to be sentenced in October, of course, Tupac Shakur, but he has said that he will appeal. That's been going on. Apparently, he was one of four people in the car that shot Tupac dead. The other three have died since. And in America, if you're in the same vehicle or you're involved directly or indirectly, that you can be charged with murder. He has been charged, so we'll see what happens next month with his sentencing. 20 minutes to the hour of 5.
1: Are you aware of any challenges a truck driver faces when on the road?
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0: 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Okay, so you're not alone. But did you know that there's a way you can invest in the future of your business rather than paying the money out in tax? 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

Silverchair Australian Group. Actually, Silverchair started off in Newcastle, of course. A high school in Newcastle called Merriweather High, they were involved with, they formed the group in there and became a national success. 4 minutes past five. Welcome to the final hour of course, this Tuesday edition of Drive Time. Brent Stevens with you. Let's start with some country. Here's Travis Tritt, Strong Enough to Be Your Man.

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1: Weather. Let's have a look at the weather for the final time. The weather for tomorrow. Tomorrow, Wednesday, the second day of September. Thanks to the Bureau of Meteorology. This is an updated version starting off in Perth. Shower 2 tomorrow and 19. Adelaide, possible shower and 17. Melbourne, morning shower 2 and 17. Hobart, cloudy and 16. Looking at our nation's capital, Canberra tomorrow, shower 2 and 21. Sydney, mostly sunny, 27. Newcastle, wind easing, partly cloudy and 27. Heading towards Queensland, Brisbane, sunny and 27. Darwin, sunny and 33. And finally, mostly sunny in Alice Springs. And, of course, it's going to be 32 degrees. You're with ZFM, Power Country, Radio 16 and the Hume Travel Network. Coming up, a gentleman passed away 3 years ago today. Can't believe it's that long. It seems like only a year ago, American singer, songwriter, author and businessman. Great man. Here he is, 16 minutes past five. We'll tell you who that is in just a moment. We're going to have a little bit of fun now. Here's Morecambe and Wise, Bring Me Sunshine, with summer and spring. Why not?

Great crooning, of course, from Tony Bennett and Chicago. In the middle there, we had Teach Me Tiger from April Stevens, and we started with a classic from Morecambe and Wise, great comedians, and it's called Bring Me Sunshine. You're with ZFM Power Country Radio 16 and the Hume Travel Network, 23 minutes past 5. Let's have a look at our final feature. On this day, the 1st of September 2023, we lost the great gentleman called Jimmy Buffett. He was born James William Buffett on the 25th of December, Christmas Day, 1946 in Mississippi. Passed away on this day, 2023, at the age of 76 in Sag Harbor in New York, at the age of 76. American singer, songwriter, author, businessman, known for his tropical music sound blend, country, rock, folk, calypso, and his persona portrayed as the lifestyle described as island escapism. Sounds great, doesn't it? Had some great, great hits, of course, including Come Monday, Finn's Volcano, A Pirate Looks at 40, Cheeseburger in Paradise, amongst others, or One Particular Harbour, At 5 o'clock Somewhere with Alan Jackson. He formed the Coral Reef Band in 1975, of course. 5 o'clock Somewhere, of course, was one of his big hits with the great Alan Jackson. Here it is.

0: country am I in?
1: It doesn't matter. It's 5 o'clock somewhere.
0: It's always on 5 in Margaritaville, come to think of it.
1: Yeah, I heard that.
0: You've been there, haven't you?
1: Yes, sir.
0: I've seen your boat there.

0: might not have heard about MDT, but it's all around us. It's in neighbourhoods where you least expect it.
1: And MDT is more prevalent on the streets than ever, and it won't be long before you're doing it too.
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Yes, a hit for a group called Paul McCartney and Wings. 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Join us from midnight tonight. Sean Eisen's in the chair to take you through the early hours of Wednesday morning. That's midnight till 3 a.m. Country Overnight. A great show he puts together every week Monday morning. It's 12 minutes to the hour of 6. That's me for this Tuesday. I'll be back tomorrow afternoon, 3 o'clock, with more fun and games we call Drive Time. Till then, have a safe Wednesday, won't you? Look after each other, but more importantly, as I say every day, look after yourself. Here's Bill Haley teaming up with the Comets, and see you later, alligator. Yeah, see you later.

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0: From Feature Story News in New Delhi, I'm Neha Punia. In Nepal, the death toll from the catastrophic flash floods from last week has now crossed 950, with 4,000 still missing. In many towns and villages, authorities are now holding mass burials for the bodies of unidentified victims as the scale of the tragedy overwhelms morgues and mortuaries in the country. Search operations continue in the mountainous nation, with teams focused now on hydropower tunnels where hundreds of workers are still trapped. Ishan Garg has more.
1: More than 4,000 people might be unaccounted for. That includes hundreds of workers at Nepal's hydroelectric power plants. Rescuing them, officials say, is one of their top priorities. Now, in the past few days, expert teams from South Korea, China and India have been helping local teams pull people out from these hydroelectric tunnels. At some sites, rescuers have also tried blasting through the debris, many of them working through the night, but often without much success. Aid is also flowing in from across the world, but getting those relief materials to people in need has been hard. Roads and telephone lines have been destroyed by the deluge in many parts.
0: U.S. President Donald Trump has warned that the door remains open to further military strikes on Iran. He's claiming Tehran's been weakened by his new economic sanctions, even as Tehran has rejected those, with its economy minister saying the new measures will fail. Mitch McCann has more.
2: He said of Iran, they're a failed nation. They've got 350% inflation. He went on to say their surveillance equipment is almost entirely gone. That doesn't mean we won't smack them. We'll see what happens. So Donald Trump saying we still might smack them, meaning the door is open to military hostilities in possibly the near future. We're only about 64, 65 days away here in the US from the midterm elections. Inflation is high. It's about 3.7%. It was 3% when Donald Trump came into office. That's having an effect on the price of gasoline, the price of supermarket items. These are issues that Americans will be voting on. So it is in the president's interest, I think many analysts would say, to end this war. But at the same time, he's still saying we might smack them.
0: A Las Vegas jury has found Juan Davis guilty of first-degree murder for orchestrating the 1996 killing of rap legend Tupac Shakur nearly 30 years after the drive-by shooting near the Las Vegas Strip. Ira Spitzer has more.
3: Prosecutors said Davis, also known as Keith D, helped organize the attack after Shakur and members of his entourage got into a fight with Davis's nephew at a Las Vegas casino. They told jurors that Davis was a senior figure in the Southside Compton Crips gang. Davis was not accused of actually firing the shots, but prosecutors argued he could still be held responsible for the murder because he helped plan the attack and provided the weapon.
0: From bureaus worldwide, this is FSN.
4: With FSN Spotlight, I'm Simon Marks. Today, looking in more detail at the weekend's tragedy in the Mediterranean. A passenger ferry capsized off northern Cyprus, leaving at least 8 people dead and 18 missing. The captain and 7 members of his crew were arrested. The accident has put renewed focus on the hazardous conditions in which ferries often operate in the region. Borzu Daragai is international affairs correspondent for the Independent newspaper.
5: I think it comes in the context of severe weather conditions. It's interesting that this ferry was supposed to leave a day earlier, according to the accounts in the Turkish Cypriot media, and it was delayed because of weather. And the prime minister of the Turkish Republic of North Cyprus was quoted in the media as saying that the winds were up to 160 kilometers, and there were reports of hail that had been impeding ferry traffic in this part of the seas for the last couple days. It's not clear whether the ship owners, ship operators decided to leave despite the weather, whether the weather had died down, but there is this context of bad weather and high winds.
4: And indeed, on social media, you can find all sorts of dramatic videos showing previous ferries making their way through awful weather in the Med. Some EU diplomats in Cyprus say they fear the ferry involved in the weekend's disaster may have been in poor physical condition. With FSN Spotlight, I'm Simon Marks.
0: The main news again. In Nepal, the death toll from the catastrophic flash floods has now crossed 950, with 4,000 still missing. Authorities are now holding mass burials for the bodies of unidentified victims. U.S. President Donald Trump has warned the door remains open to further military strikes on Iran, with analysts saying the approaching U.S. midterms is putting pressure on the White House to resolve the conflict. And that is the latest.

0: Attention, ladies and gentlemen, on platform 4, we have a tosser. Hey, tosser, you know it's wrong. You may think it doesn't matter, but every bit of litter gets noticed. Don't be a tosser. Put it in the bin.
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1: 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We got it all. 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
1: Hello, I'm Ted and I've got macular degeneration. 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I became depressed. That's when a mate suggested getting in touch with guide dogs. 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
2: A driver looks worriedly in a side mirror as a police officer approaches his car.
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Jump.

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1: A driver looks worriedly in a side mirror as a police officer approaches his car.
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0: 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I can race up hills at 25 k's an hour, change direction in a heartbeat, and be on your doorstep before you know it.
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Hi, this is Lee Kernighan here, and we're all heading for the mighty Tamworth Country Music Festival. It's on for 10 days, climaxing with the Country Music Awards of Australia. Hope to see you there.

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1: 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That's 5820 7800.
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1: Back in 1849, a Victorian barley farmer began brewing his own beer in a small wooden shack at the back of his farm. For 15 years he toiled with barley, hops and yeast, trying to ferment that perfect brew. But he never got it right. And then he died. So we bought up the land in Pyramid Hill at a very cheap price and built a magnificent pub. And today that's the very same pub that brings you great hospitality along with that glorious Carlton Draft. 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
1: 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You know it's wrong. 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Put it in the bin. 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
2: The AFP-led Joint Threat Financing Group is aware of terrorist organisations falsifying their credibility to deceive donors into funding terror-related activity. 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

0: Hi, this is James Blundell, and we're all heading for the mighty Tamworth Country Music Festival. It's on for 10 days, climaxing for the Country Music Awards of Australia. We hope to see you there.
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2: Can you see anyone in front of the truck?
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2: So you're feeling confident you would be all clear for driving?
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2: Okay, let's take a look.
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3: Oh, wow.
4: That's insane.
3: I was 100% sure that there was no one in there. I checked my mirrors and there was no one.
5: We all need to look out for each other. So take care. And be struck away. More music for us. Lots more music for us. With you and I.

0: In 1849, a Victorian barley farmer began brewing his own beer in a small wooden shack at the back of his farm. For 15 years he toiled with barley, hops and yeast, trying to ferment that perfect brew. But he never got it right. And then he died. So we bought up the land in Pyramid Hill at a very cheap price and built a magnificent pub. And today that's the very same pub that brings you great hospitality along with that glorious golden draft. What a lovely story. Good friends and good company. You'll find it all at the Victoria Hotel, Pyramid Hill.
1: 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We're all heading for the mighty Tamworth Country Music Festival. It's on for 10 days, climaxing with the Country Music Awards of Australia. I hope to see you there.
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0: 95% of the world's precious opals and 99% of its black opals. With 25.4 million head of cattle, Australia is the world's largest exporter of beef. We have an estimated 40 million kangaroos in Australia, and that's even with the culls. There's more kangaroos than people. That's an interesting fact. Sydney, which is the largest city in Australia, has between 3 and 4 million people, yet the supposed capital of Australia, Canberra, has around about 300,000 people. Most of the public servants, I think. Apparently the term pommies, calling English people pommies, comes from the initials P-O-M-E on convict uniforms, which stood for Prisoner of Mother England. Which is kind of strange. I guess we were then called English people pommies. We were the pommies, weren't we, the convicts? Another one for Kylie Minogue. The name Kylie is from the Aboriginal word for boomerang. Out of the top 25 deadliest snakes in the world, 20 are found in Australia. Oh, snakes, where's the shovel? Or the old 410, I think. I know that's illegal, and I'm not encouraging you to kill snakes.
1: Apparently, talking about voting in Australia, Australia is the only English-speaking country to have made voting compulsory. And apparently we invented the secret ballot box, the most prized symbol of democracy. It was pioneered in Victoria in 1856. The oldest daily newspaper in the Southern Hemisphere is the Sydney Morning Herald. It started in 1831. The average Australian can expect to eat during his or her lifetime 17 beef cattle, 92 sheep, 406 loaves of bread, 165,000 eggs, 8 tonnes of fruit, half a tonne of cheese and 10 tonnes of veggies. And the highest temperature ever recorded was 53.1 degrees Celsius at Cloncurry in Queensland on 16th of January 1889. And when you're heading off to the beach, it might be important to note that in 1838 it was declared illegal in Australia to swim at public beaches during the day. And they actually enforced that law until 1902. In April 1933, 68% of West Australians voted in favour of seceding from the Commonwealth of Australia. Apparently, though, they needed permission from the British Parliament before they could become a new country. The end result was that Britain never made a decision, of course, and Western Australia is still part of the Commonwealth. Sir John Robertson, a 5 times Premier of New South Wales, apparently drank a pint of rum every morning for 35 years, and he's famously quoted as saying, "None of the men who have left footprints in this country have been cold water men." And apparently in 1987, the Alice Springs Police Station received a call from a family, stopped for a cup of tea, and a huge ape-like creature, 2 metres tall, leapt out from the empty water tank near and began walking towards them. It's called the Yowie, and they searched the area for it. And the following day, the police searched the area and found a man 203 centimetres tall, sitting naked by the roadside. He was taken to the local mental hospital, of course, so I don't think the Yowie exists. And apparently Australia Day on January 26 is actually the anniversary of ships arriving in Sydney carrying loads of convicts to start the colony and do the work. It's estimated that by the time transportation ended in 1868 that 40% of Australia's English-speaking population had been convicts. In 2007, it was estimated that 22% of everybody in Australia had a convict ancestor. Apparently, kangaroos need very little water to survive. They're capable of going for months without drinking at all. And when they do need water, they dig wells for themselves if they need to, frequently going as deep as 3 or 4 feet. These kangaroo pits are a common source of water for other animals living in the same ecosystem with kangaroo. There's actually been cases of kangaroos being chased by dogs on farms where they've actually jumped into a dam and they'll turn around and try and drown the dog to stop it chasing them. Apparently, emus and kangaroos can't walk backwards. And that's, well, that's the reason they're on the Australian arms, coat of arms, that they're always moving forwards. Apparently, the male platypus, they look so cuddly and nice, platypuses, has got a poisonous spine. I didn't know this. It can kill a dog and inflict immense pain on a human, apparently. So stay away from those platypuses. When a specimen of the platypus was first sent to England, the scientists over there thought that we were having a joke with them, that we just sewed the bill of a duck onto a rat. The Sydney funnel web spider is considered the world's most deadly spider. It's the only spider that has killed people in less than 2 hours. Its fangs are powerful enough to bite through gloves and fingernails. The only animals without immunity to the funnel web's venom are humans and monkeys. And apparently convicts comprise many different racial groups. And many of the minority racial groups were very prominent in colonial society. Australia's first bushranger was a convict that actually came from Africa. And I don't know if you've ever heard of a bunyip. Apparently bunyips haunt rivers, swamps, creeks and billabongs. Their main goal in life is cause nocturnal terror by eating people or animals in their vicinity. They are renowned for their terrifying bellowing cries in the night and have been known to frighten Aborigines to the point where they would not approach any water source where a bunyip might be waiting to devour them. Some scientists believe the bunyip was a real animal, the Diprotodon, extinct for some 20,000 years. And apparently in Australia, newspaper readership, per capita Australians read more newspapers than any other nation. And per capita Australians spend more money on gambling than any other nation. With less than 1% of the world's population, Australia has more than 20% of its poker machines. And for each person in Australia, there are 2 sheep and over 16 rabbits. And that's some interesting facts about Australia, things I didn't know a lot of that. Yes, so there you go. Radio can be educational. And a very good morning to our local listeners on the Power Country Network on Lockington FM 88. Thanks for joining me tonight on Australia's number one overnight program. I'll be back with you in a few ticks.
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1: Hi, how are you feeling tonight? You're tuning to Australia's highest rating overnight program with Sean Eisen. Here's Colin Ray with a track called Quitters. Sounds like me with smoking.

0: 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Presented in Melbourne, Fuso Geelong took the Metropolitan Dealer of the Year Award based on sales performance and customer satisfaction. The Rural Dealer of the Year Award is heading to northern New South Wales, with Marwoolumbah Truck Centre taking the honours. Meantime, New York has been named the first Freightliner Truck's hardest working city of 2016. The awards honour cities fueling community growth and innovation. Freightliner saying the Big Apple has a remarkable relationship between investments in work trucks and thriving economies. A formal award presentation will be held in New York next month.
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1: Only Lonely. Thanks for tuning in to Over the Night Country. This is Sean Eisen with you, and I'll be right back after these couple of ads.

Thanks for tuning in. This is Overnight Country with Sean Eisen. A lot of interesting things happening tonight, and as always, the best country rock.

0: net trailer operator could slash their fuel use by as much as 20% with smarter engine technology and more aerodynamic trailers. That's according to Mercedes-Benz and the German trailer manufacturer Krone. The two companies showing a combination that they say uses as much as 20% less fuel than comparable existing semi-trailer combinations. Upfront is a current Series 6-cylinder Mercedes-Benz Actros that is fitted with predictive powertrain control and low rolling resistance tyres. While the trailer, Krone's new Profiline efficiency, features aerodynamically enhanced curtain sides and rolls on low rolling resistance tyres as well.
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There's a story I would tell about a brave young Indian you should remember well. From the land of the Pima Indians, a proud and noble band, who farmed the Phoenix Valley in Arizona land. Down in the ditch of a thousand years, the water grew our people's crops. The white man stole their water rights, and the Spartan border stopped. Now Arizona were hungry, and their land grew crops and weeds. But when war came, our volunteers and forgot white man's greed. All in crocodiles, he will answer anymore. Up a whiskey drink in Indian, or the Marine that went to war. There they battled up Iwo Jima Hill, 250 men, but only 27 lived to walk back down again. And when the fight was over, and old Glory raised,

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4: 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Is it a plane? Is it a balding middle-aged radio announcer trying to be funny? This is Sean Eisen with you.

0: 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They are responsive and easy to drive. I drove the vans unladen and yet the ride wasn't bad at all. Range is claimed at around the mid-350km or so, but our van showed over 400km when we drove it. First impressions are that it looks good. The sleek and smooth frontal treatment is stylish without going to extremes. Inside, all models are well laid out and have enough room for my taller frames to sit comfortably. The large central screen is clear and responsive to touch, while the smartphone connectivity would be appreciated. Overall, I was really impressed with the LDV vans, especially at the starting price of slightly under $60,000 plus the usual costs. This is a Motoring Minute. I'm Rob Fraser.
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0: Hi, I hope you're enjoying the show tonight. 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
0: Hi, Sean Ison here, just tucking into the late night sandwiches and the 50th cup of coffee with you on Overnight Country. And these are some things that people have really said in court when giving evidence. Question, what is your date of birth? Answer, July 15th. Question, what year? Answer, every year. question, this myasthenia gravis, does it affect your memory at all? Answer, yes. And in what ways does it affect your memory? Answer, I forget. Question, you forget. Can you give us an example of something that you've forgotten? question, all your responses must be oral, okay? What school did you go to? Oral. that's a smart aleck, isn't it? Question, how old is your son, the one living with you? Answer, 38 or 35, I can't remember which. Question, how long has he lived with you? 45 years. question, what was the first thing your husband said to you when he woke that morning? Answer, he said, where am I, Kathy? Question, and why did that upset you? And the answer was, my name is Susan. question, sir, what is your IQ? The answer, well, I can see pretty well, I think. Do you know if your daughter has ever been involved in a voodoo cult? Answer, we both do. Question, voodoo? Answer, we do. Question, you do? Answer, yes, voodoo. Dear, oh dear, I'd hate to be the judge sitting on that case. Question, now doctor, isn't it true that when a person dies in his sleep, he doesn't know about it until the next morning? Question, the youngest son, the 20-year-old, how old is he? question, were you present when your picture was taken? Question, was it you or your younger brother who was killed in the war? Question, did he kill you? Question, how far apart were the vehicles at the time of the collision? Question, you were there until the time you left. Is that true? Question, how many times have you committed suicide? So the date of the conception of the baby was August the 8th? Answer, yes. Question, and what were you doing at that time? Duh. Question, she had three children, right? Answer, yes. Question, how many were boys? Answer, none. Question, were there any girls? Question, you say the stairs went down to the basement. Answer, yes. And these stairs, did they go up also? Question, Mr. Slattery, you went on rather elaborate honeymoon, didn't you? Answer, I went to Europe, sir. Question, and you took your new wife? Question, how was your first marriage terminated? Answer, by death. Question, and by whose death was it terminated? Question, can you describe the individual? Answer, he was about medium height and had a beard. Question, was this a male or a female? Oh, no, that could be... I don't know, I have seen some women with beards. Question, is your appearance here this morning pursuant to a deposition notice which I sent to your attorney? Answer, no, this is how I dress when I go to work. Question, doctor, how many autopsies have you performed on dead people? Answer, all my autopsies are performed on dead people. Question, do you recall the time that you examined the body? Answer, the autopsy started around 8:30 p.m. Question, and Mr. Dennington was dead at the time? Answer, no, he was sitting on the table wondering why I was doing an autopsy. Well, that's how you'd answer, isn't it, really?
6: 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This is Over My Country with Sean Ison. Now we're going to pay some bills, I think.
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0: This is Sean Ison with you, and I'm spinning only the best music from, well, I don't know, the 60s, 70s, 80s and all that. I don't know, I picked all this music carefully so that it's only the best. This is Lauren Elena with She's a Wildflower.

0: The Australian Trucking Association has named its three main election issues for the truck industry. Those issues are the Road Safety Remuneration Tribunal, practical measures to improve road safety, and the supporting stronger trucking businesses. ATN Chief Christopher Mallum telling us the organisation will be in talks on the issues with both sides of politics ahead of the federal poll. Meantime, Federal Transport Minister Darren Chester will address next month's ATA Trucking Australia 2016 event. Mr Mallum says Mr Chester will be on hand at a key moment for government in the run-up to the election.
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0: This is Overnight Country. If you've just tuned in, we'll be back after these messages.
1: Back in 1849, a Victorian barley farmer began brewing his own beer in a small wooden shack at the back of his farm. For 15 years he toiled with barley, hops and yeast, trying to ferment that perfect brew. 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And then he died. So we bought up the land in Pyramid Hill at a very cheap price and built a magnificent pub. 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
4: The last song on Prism is actually the first song that I wrote for this record. I remember I wrote it in November of 2012. I was kind of in a dark place in my life, and that's why I thought maybe at that time I was going to make a dark record. But I didn't. I actually ended up making a really positive, full of light record, which is why I've called it Prism. This next song, though, might be the saddest song on the record, but if you listen to the lyrics, you can hear the strength coming out. It's very autobiographical and vulnerable, and I'm okay with that, I think. I hope people can relate to it and see that I went through some stuff, but I made it out alive, and that by the grace of God.

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0: UD has another medium-sized truck on offer with the Australian arrival of the PW24280. Designed for applications such as general freight and waste management, the UD comes standard with a programmable Allison 3500 HD transmission, as well as FleetMax Plus telematics, digital radio, sat-nav and Bluetooth. And a report has found improved aerodynamics on day cab truck models could help cut fuel use by 13%. The North American Council for Freight Efficiency report says despite concerns day cab models don't travel far and fast enough to benefit from improved aerodynamics, that isn't the case. The council calling on truck designers to look more closely at making day cab models more aerodynamically efficient.
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2: Well, I guess Slim Dusty started for me when I was just a small child growing up on our family cattle property, and my father always used to play Slim constantly on his little old record player, you know. And every couple of weeks we'd go into Kingaroy, our hometown, and he'd buy a new vinyl album, usually a Slim album, and we couldn't wait to get home and put it on our record player, I think I must have scratched every record in his collection as a kid, just trying to listen to Slim's songs, you know. And then, I guess, for me, you know, the beauty of Slim's songs was that it was all about our life and land, you know. It was about what we did. And to those day, and to this day, I listen to some of those old songs, and it was like they were almost preempting my life, you know. And that's why Slim's material means so much to me. I can remember when I was probably about 12, Slim brought a show through Kingaroy, and there was a competition in the local newspaper. And I remember that I won one of his albums. And I remember being scared stiff on the night of the show when they presented him on stage, and Slim shook my hand, and it's like, oh, geez, I'm not going to wash his hand ever again, you know. And I reckon a little bit of that rubbed off, because here I am singing and playing guitar, writing songs and singing to trailers.
3: 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How are you?

0: Okay, time to pay some bills. I'll be back with you in a few moments.
1: This siren is part of the new bushfire alert levels. You may hear it over the radio if a bushfire is in your area. May? Because some fires will move so fast they can be on top of you before there is time to give any warning at all. Listen for a siren, but don't wait for one. If you do nothing until a bushfire is on top of you, you may die. Prepare, act, survive. 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

0: one of the small hybrid SUVs I've driven over the last few weeks is the Toyota RAV4 Cruiser EV4. In fact, this vehicle has been so popular that Toyota had to put a halt on orders for a while until global supply issues sorted themselves out. That's over now. The Cruiser comes with a number of comfort and safety features like heated and ventilated front leather seats, smartphone and mirror connectivity, power tailgate and a 12-inch central touchscreen. 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It's the same as the one hybrid Camry. It has enough performance to feel sprightly around town combined with excellent economy. It averaged around 6 litres per 100 km to test, and that's good. This RAV4 has everything. It's an ideal size for urban and around, as well as big enough for holiday trips and weekends away. Also, the hybrid technology combines the better economy along with the convenience of no range anxiety. Priced from around $54,400 plus usual cost, it's also great value. 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

0: And that's a cover of a Poison song by young Miley Cyrus, Every Rose Has Its Thorn. Thanks for joining me. This is Overnight Country, and we'll be right back.
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0: Hi, this is Sean Eisen with you tonight. Two men are sitting next to each other in an Irish-style pub in New York City, and they both order pints of Guinness. One of them turns to the other and says, "So where are you from then?" He says, "I'm from Ireland." The other one says, "He's still all ready for that." And then they both finish their pints and order two more. The guy says, "Where in Ireland are you from?" He says, "Dublin." The guy says, "Me too. I'll drink to that." So they both finish their pints and order two more. The guy says, "Where in Dublin are you from?" He says, "The east side." The guy says, "The east side? Me too. What a coincidence. I'll drink to that." They both finish their pints and order two more. The guy says, "Where on the east side are you from?" He says, "Madonna Street." "Me too," the guy says. "This is incredible, I'll drink to that." As the bartender pours them another two pints, another customer at the bar says to him, "That's amazing, I can't believe they're from the same street in Dublin. What's going on?" And the bartender laughs and says, "Oh, it's nothing amazing, it's just the Ferguson twins getting sloshed again." And a very good morning to our local listeners on the Power Country Network on Kahuna FM 87.6 FM. Thanks for joining me. 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
0: 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How are you tonight? This is Sean Ison spinning the discs until 4 a.m. Here's Justin Moore with How I Got to Be This Way.

0: the top-selling Isuzu N-Series 4x4 is about to face another challenger, with Hino confirming its 300 Series range is about to welcome a 4x4 version. Currently being trialled on some of the toughest terrain in Australia, the Hino 300 Series 4x4 will be launched shortly, according to the Japanese truck manufacturer. Hino Australia product manager Daniel Petrosky confirming that the 4x4 version would be coming soon to the Hino dealerships, and about a single cab, double cab variant will be offered. This stage, though, no word on Australian pricing or specification details.
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0: That was Kip Moore with Something About a Truck. 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

0: you were just listening to At Sunset, with a track called Back in Time. Thanks for joining me tonight out there on the road. If you're a truckie or a cabbie and you're just driving somewhere good tonight, this show is especially for you.
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0: Hi, Sean Austin here, just sucking in the late night sandwiches and the 50th cup of coffee with you on Overnight Country. This is Keith Urban with Kiss a Girl. Of course, Keith Urban is fairly famous for not being famous in Australia. He had to actually go overseas to America to make his career, and of course now he's major famous in Australia too. But in Australia, he got nowhere. He didn't go overseas.

0: I want to talk about Australian manufacturing at the moment, especially given the looming closure of Australian car factories. But did you know Iveco trucks are still being made in Australia? More than 600 people are employed at the Iveco manufacturing plant in Melbourne, with models including the Acco, Powerstar and Stralis built there. Ron Carter from Iveco says a locally produced product is always better than an import.
1: I think our condition, the environment within which they need to operate, is quite different to just any other place in the world, including the US. There is a need for the trucks to be much more robust, to be able to deal with those varying conditions and to be able to travel those long distances. And
2: 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And the turbo diesel engine gives me the power and range to get where I need to go with the people that matter most. It's these moments that make up my day, and my Mahindra is there every step of the way.
3: Well, hello there.

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Now that's the same thing that you told me, and it seems like only yesterday. 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

0: 70 or 71. June and I were driving to the country and went to a place called Smithville, Tennessee. Old Lake, oh, no, not Old Lake. What was the name of the lake there? Cedar Hill Lake. Spent the whole afternoon, and it was like one of those magic days, you know, where the sun was just right, the temperature was just right, and the breeze was just right, and she was just right. And I wrote a song. I let her drive on the way back. I wrote a song called Flesh and
1: This song is for Juliet.

0: are very friendly. Whatever you want, they will get it for you. It's a treat when you don't have to ask for favours and the restaurant just doles them out. And then, of course, the food is out of this world. 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
1: Well, well, here you are. This is Sean Eisen with you on Overnight Country. This is Deep Purple with, one of my favourite tracks of theirs. It's called Space Train. Deep Purple, of course, were the band all famous for the Hammond organ. Had a spinny speaker in the bottom of it, that wah-wah sound. Amazing.

0: The latest car sales results have been released and it's been another bumper month. July saw nearly 100,000 vehicles delivered. However, this headline figure does hide some underlying trends. Private sales were down by 4.2%, reflecting just how tough consumers are finding it currently. Business sales were up 13.7% and the government segment up 37.5%. We all know where the money is. Hybrid and plug-in hybrid sales are continuing their growth while sales of EVs continues to slow. Yet the government is determined to force EVs on us against consumer demand through their NVES legislation. Reflecting the growth in hybrid sales, Toyota RAV4 was the top-selling vehicle in July. This is still filling back orders, though. Of the top 10 sales, 3 were utes, 6 were SUVs and 1 passenger car, the Corolla. Toyota retains its place as number 1, followed by Mazda, Ford, Kia and Mitsubishi. The next 5 are Hyundai, Isuzu, Ute, Nissan, MG and Subaru. The remaining few months will be interesting. This is the Motoring Minute. I'm Rob Fraser.
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widowed bride. Something touched me deep inside. The music died. So bye.

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0: 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That's 5820 7800. Sean Eisen with you tonight on Overnight Country right around Australia. We're talking about the best pickup lines. I can't find my puppy. Can you help me find him? I think he went into this cheap motel room. Your body's name must be Lisa, because it's everywhere I want to be. Let's do breakfast tomorrow. Should I call you or nudge you? Now, there's one I'm sure that's gotten a bit of use. There's a few variations on that one, actually. I'm having breakfast tomorrow, you know, will you join me? Not that, of course, I use these lines or anything like that, of course. But here's one. Is it that cold out, or are you just smuggling Tic Tacs? Well, I think you get a slap in the face for that one. You with those curves, and me with no brakes. girl, I'm going to have to put you on my to-do list. Yes, definitely slap him in the face for that one. We really just slap sound effect for that one. Ah, girl, I'm going to have to put you on my to-do list. Save a horse, ride a cowboy. Your eyes are as blue as window cleaner. Oh, dear. Here we are. Inheriting $80 million doesn't mean much when you have a weak heart. Oh, I can see that one working. If you're going to regret this in the morning, we can sleep until the afternoon. Oh, here's one. Now, I remember hearing this in primary school. What did you say when we get back to my crib and do some math? Add a bed, subtract our clothes, divide your legs and multiply. Now, that might work, you know, if the young lady you're speaking to is a bit slow. Your place or mine? Tell you what, I'll flip a coin. Heads at my place, tails at yours. Love is a sensation caused by a temptation to feel penetration. A guy sticks his location in the girl's destination to increase the population for the next generation. Did you get my explanation? Or do you need a demonstration? I have a 6-inch tongue that can breathe through my ears. Sounds a bit like a guy with a kiss, doesn't it, really? My friends over there bet I wouldn't be able to start a conversation with the most beautiful girl in the world.

You might think I'm crazy. Of course, I want to learn. A group called Cast. Good afternoon. Welcome Wednesday afternoon. Drop time for Ash Evans with you. We're off until 6 o'clock tonight. We wait to the sad news. The death yesterday at the age of 80 of a country music icon. And of course, Dolly Parton died of suspected cancer. So, great sadness, especially her husband died not long ago. We're going to feature her in our solo tracks in the final hour. But let's start us off with a great duet, one of the greatest duets, Dolly Parton teaming up with Kenny Rogers and Islands in the Stream.

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3: Following these simple rules will make using roundabouts easier. The roundabout sign means slow down and prepare to give way. So as you're approaching a roundabout, you must slow down and if necessary stop and give way to traffic already on the roundabout. When there is a safe gap in traffic, enter the roundabout. You must also indicate where you're exiting. Remember, slow down and give way to traffic already on the roundabout. The road is there to share.
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6: 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The school zone speed limit applies on New South Wales government school days and during the times on the school zone sign. School zone hours are normally 8 a.m. until 9:30 a.m. and then 2:30 p.m. until 4 p.m. School zones are enforceable on all New South Wales government school days. 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
1: Weather. Have a look at the all-important weather for tomorrow. Of course, tomorrow will be Thursday, the 27th day of April. Thanks to the Bureau of Meteorology. Starting off in Perth, showers easing and 18. Adelaide, mostly sunny and 19. Melbourne, partly cloudy and 16. Hobart, a possible late shower and 17. Looking at our nation's capital, cloud clearing in Canberra tomorrow, 17. Sydney, partly cloudy and 19. Cloudy for Newcastle and 19. Heading towards Queensland, Brisbane, partly cloudy and 25. For Darwin, sunny and 34. And finally, sunny also for Alice Springs and 23 degrees. Your weather is out there. 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As we usually do at this time, let's say hi to all of our emergency services, our police, ambulance, and fire, as well as our doctors and nurses, staff and residents in all nursing homes, and everyone listening wherever you are, whatever you are doing. Thank you for having us on. Our schools are current until 4 o'clock this afternoon, so if you're travelling around, please be careful on the roads. While you're coming up, our feature for today, gentlemen, he was born Christopher Crummy. Goes by another name, he would have been celebrating 85 years to know what that is in just a moment. 16 minutes past early to take us there is Australia's own David Campbell. It's called, the track's called Hey There, taken from the Pajama Game.

that, of course, a group called Pilot Fiat, and it's called Fantasy Island. You're with Zedekin, Power Country Radio 16 and FM Travel Network. It is 23 minutes past the hour of 3. Let's have a look who else is having a birthday on this day, the 26th day of August. Would have been celebrating 85 years today. He was born Christopher Crummy, better known by the name Chris Curtis. He was born on this day, the 26th of August 1941, in Oldham in Lancashire. He passed away the 28th of February 2005, at the age of 63, in Liverpool. Of course, English musician, best known for being a member of the 60s band, which we're going to put this hour of Searchers. He originated the concept behind Deep Purple and formed the band in its original incarnation of Roundabout. Here he is as part of the Searchers, a couple of the biggest, including this one, Love Potion number 9.

And the land is so dark, and the moon is the only

0: Yes, the Searchers celebrating what would have been the 85th birthday today, of course, of Chris Curtis, born, of course, Christopher Crummy on this day in 1941. Let's have a look who else is having a birthday, or would have been having a birthday on this day, August 26th. Bill Castle from the Castles, Brian Keeley, Chris Curtis, we just did, Dr. Orban, Drew Hester from the Foo Fighters, he was also with Chicago, Fred Milano from Dion and the Dolomites, Jet Black from the Stranglers, we've got Jimmy Russian from Count Basie's Orchestra, John Cogan from Cockfield, from Powderfinger, Lester Lennon, Mark Craney from Jethro Tull, turning the page, Mo Tucker from the Velvet Underground, Norman Bates from the Dave Brubeck Band, Richard Castle, also from the Castles, Tony Brent, we've also got Valerie Simpson from Ashford and Simpson, and finally, born this day in 1940, Vic Dana. And if you're having a birthday on this Wednesday, the 26th day of August, hope you're having a great birthday, and many happy returns from the staff and listeners here at ZFM, Power Country, Radio 16, and the Hume Travel Network. It's 20 minutes to the hour of 4.
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0: group from, of course, the 1980s, of course, that's Dire Straits and Walk of Life. 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
1: BehindTheWheel.com.au. This is an interesting story. A woman in the UK is accusing a car insurance company of being racist. 28-year-old Joanne Matulevicic was reviewing her insurance online when she accidentally got a quote in her maiden name, Cuthbertson. Realising her mistake, she went back, changed nothing but her surname, and the new quote was nearly £100 dearer. Joanne, who's only been married for 3 weeks, was so angry she rang the company and got them to get quotes for both names. Came back with the same result. The insurance company is blaming an IT glitch, but Joanne is convinced the computer was set up to penalise people with Eastern European names. That is very interesting. And with the cold mornings well and truly on us, hardly ever, it's easy for a motorcyclist to find that they're unable to respond to a situation that normally that they could deal with quite easily. Steve McDowell has this advice for riders.
2: Bear in mind that the cold affects your ability to move your body. And if you're very cold, you may not be able to respond as quickly as you thought you would. A number of riders have said to me recently that they've got to a corner and haven't been able to make the turns as well as they should, simply because they were cold. I've been caught out like this as well. Take that into account. Allow extra time to stop the bike, avoid a hazard, or take a corner. That way you should find yourself better prepared and avoid an unwanted surprise.
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It's 4 o'clock. Welcome along to our Music Memories, and your host, Brent.

the Village People and Can't Stop the Music. Good afternoon and welcome to the second hour of the middle hour of our Wednesday edition of Drive Time. 4 minutes past four. Let's get this underway. More here's some Australian music, even that Lynn Barrio. Big mistake.

0: legislation requires that trees and other tall growing vegetation must be kept clear of power lines to maintain a safe electricity supply. The tree growers carry out the removal of difficult and damaged trees and have a 24-hour emergency call-out. So phone for a free, no obligation quote, 0429 843 992 or 5453 1827.
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1: Weather. With the all-important weather for tomorrow. Tomorrow, Thursday, 27th day of August, thanks to the Bureau of Meteorology. Starting off in Perth, showers easing at 18, Adelaide, mostly sunny at 19, Melbourne, partly cloudy, 16, Hobart, possible late shower at 17. Looking at our nation's capital, we've got a cloud clearing tomorrow, 17, Sydney partly cloudy and 19, cloudy for Newcastle and 19, heading towards Queensland, Brisbane partly cloudy and 25, for Darwin, sunny and 34, and finally for Alice Springs, sunny tomorrow and 23 degrees. You're with ZFM, Power Country Radio 16 and the Human Travel Network. Coming up, our feature for today, this lady passed away on this day in 2004, of course. An American singer with a great signature song. We'll tell you who that is in just a moment. 16 minutes past four to take us there. Here's Patti Smyth teaming up with a group called Scandal. It's called The Warrior.

but of course, Group Scandal teaming up there with Patti Smyth and The Warrior. That was a big hit for them. 20 minutes past the hour of four. Let's have a look at our feature is for this hour. On this day, the 26th day of August 2004, we lost the great Laura Ann Brannigan. Yes, Laura Brannigan. She was born on the 3rd of August 1952, born in Mexico in New York. Passed away on this day, as I said, age 52 in East Cork in New York. Of course, American singer, signature song, platinum gold, 1982 cover of Umberto Tozzi's single Gloria, stayed in the US Billboard Hot 100 for a record 36 weeks. And at the time, it was a record for a female artist, speaking at number 2. It then reached number 1 in Australia and Canada, and reached number 1 in Canada and Germany, and number 4 in the US, with Self-Control Gloria were the most successful in the United Kingdom, hitting in the top 10. Of course, what a great artist, a great loss to the music industry. Of course, she had some other great hits, including Solitaire. But we'll start with a hit. Here is Laura Brannigan and Gloria.

0: hearing the music of course, the one and only Dolly Parton, who, it was announced this morning, passed away yesterday at the age of 80 after a short illness with cancer. 21 minutes to the hour of 5.
1: Are you aware of any challenges a truck driver faces when on the road?
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0: with a strong, strong voice, of course, the one and only Anita Baker. It's called Sweet Love. You're with ZFM Power Country Radio 16 and the Human Traveller Network. Hope you're having a great Wednesday, wherever you are, whatever you're doing. 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

down to Georgia. He was looking for a soul to steal. He was in a bind because he was way behind. He was willing to make a deal. When he came across this young man sawing on a fiddle and playing it hot, and the devil jumped up on a hickory stump and said, "Boy, let me tell you what. I guess you didn't know it, but I'm a fiddle player too. And if you'd care to take a dare, I'll make a bet with you. Now you play pretty good fiddle, boy, but give the devil his due. I bet a fiddle of gold against your soul because I think I'm better than you." The boy said, "My name's Johnny, and it might be a sin, but I'll take your bet. You're going to regret

the devil bowed his head because he knew that he'd been beat. 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Johnny said, "Devil, just come on back if you ever want to try again. I done told you once, you son of a bitch, I'm the best that's ever

Charlie Daniels, and the devil went down to Georgia. You're with ZFM, Power Country Radio 16, and King and Travel Network. Welcome to the final hour of this Wednesday edition of Drive Time. Residents with you right through until 6 o'clock tonight. As I said, 10 minutes time we'll have a look at an updated weather, and our feature this hour with the sad news this morning, the death of the one and only country music icon, Dolly Parton, at the age of 80. We'll be featuring some of her solo tracks. 4 minutes past five, let's get into it with a great track from Carly Simon.

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1: Let's have a look at the weather for the final time. The weather for tomorrow, of course, tomorrow being Thursday, the 27th day of August. Thanks to the Bureau of Meteorology, this is an updated version. Starting off in Perth, showers easing and 18. For Adelaide, mostly sunny and 19. Melbourne, partly cloudy and 16. Hobart, possible late shower and 17. Looking at our nation's capital, cloud clearing in Canberra tomorrow and 18. For Sydney, cloudy and 19. Cloudy also for Newcastle and 19. Heading towards Queensland, Brisbane, partly cloudy and 25. Darwin, sunny and 34. And finally for Alice Springs, sunny tomorrow and 23 degrees. 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Coming up, of course, our feature, The Great Loss Yesterday, the 25th of August, the age of 80 of country music icon Dolly Parton. To take us there, here's Australian music royalty. Here's Johnny O'Keefe, and She's My Baby.

Yes, I'm into something good. I hope you are too. That, of course, the Hermit's Hermits. Great track. 23 minutes past 05. We woke to the sad news this morning that the death of at the age of 80 years, of course, the one and only Dolly Parton. She was born Dolly Rebecca Parton on the 9th of January 1946 in Pittman Center in Tennessee. Passed away yesterday at the age of 80 in Nashville, Tennessee. Of course, American musician, actress, philanthropist, and businesswoman, dubbed the Queen of Country, one of the most honored female country performers in history, received various accolades, including 11 Grammy Awards, 3 Emmy Awards, and the Jean Hertzsoft Humanitarian Award, along with nominations for 2 Academy Awards, 6 Golden Globes, and the Tony Award, of course. You can't say anything bigger than the voice of the one and only Dolly Parton, of course, not just her solo track, but also, as you saw in the first hour, the great track Islands in the Stream with, of course, the one and only artist, that she performed duos, of course, with Ken Rogers. Here she is, the track from her greatest hit album. Here is Dolly Parton and the 9 to 5.

0: superb Edmonton team, but it's all around us. It's a game that was way less expected.
1: Edmonton FC is more prevalent on the streets than ever, and it won't be long before you're doing it too.
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Yeah, there's a weird ending to a track. The group's called Killing Heidi. The track's called Mascara. Join us after midnight tonight. Sean Eisen's in the chair to take you through the early hours of Thursday morning. That's Country Overnight with Sean Eisen from midnight till 3 a.m. Well, that's me for this, of course, Wednesday. I'll be back tomorrow afternoon, 3 o'clock, with more fun and games called Drive Time. Till then, have a safe Thursday. Look after each other, but more importantly, look after yourself. Here's a group we played yesterday as part of the birthday, of course, of Gene Simmons. Here's Kiss and Rock and Roll All Night. Hope so. Good afternoon, everyone.

Then he tapped and he snipped, for his fingers were bewitched, and he sewed a dream into every seam, making shoes oh so neat, just like magic on her feet. And he hoped she'd know that he loved her so. But she danced, danced, danced, danced, though she were entranced from a spinning top all around the shop. Her dainty feet, she rolled through the street, and he heard her sing. She danced away.

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0: Welcome to Richer Within with me, Catherine. Activate your inner wealth of wisdom. What if the answers you seek are already inside you? 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Each episode offers compelling real-life stories and practical tools to help you shift from overwhelm to clarity. 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Ready to embrace liberating responsibility for your life, own your worth, and trust your inner guidance? Then you're in the right place at the right time. Let's dive in. Your transformation starts now.
1: That is such a great introduction. I'm Dr. Pat, and Catherine and I get to take this journey together. But I want to tell you up front, if you want to find out more about Catherine or Richer Within, you want to work with somebody, because this topic that we're going to talk about now is very, very important, especially as we enter the most incredible, unpredictable digital age. And I want to say that. So go to richerwithin.com. You'll find everything you need there. Get ready for this one. And I had a little trigger on this, preparing for this one. Today's episode is this. Only human, or maybe something more. What? Now, here's what I want to say about this. We're going to talk about this. Only human. How do we know whether we're something more? How do we understand what the word human is? Now, I know I go off on a pop culture thing every once in a while, but I have to tell you, that Spielberg movie, Disclosure Day, that really gets you to think about some things you never thought about before. But the whole point of this is, why can't we be both? Why can't we be all of it? Do you think maybe that whoever you believe in, honestly, I grew up thinking the stock dropped me off, so the stork flies in and drops the baby. They didn't tell me the real story about that for a long time. But in the days we discover that bird didn't bring nobody in, but then we don't know, well, then who am I? What am I? And what could I become? See, this is what we're going to talk about. What is the lens that we're looking through as we look at our lives? What are we looking through? And do you believe that you're going to be leapfrogging ahead in the way of life you want, believing you're only human? I'm not going to answer that question. Catherine, I think you should answer that one.
2: In two words. Wow, let's do it.
1: You know, here's a funny story. You know, I stuttered when I was a kid, and I think I mentioned that to you, but I stuttered really badly, all right? And I remember, like, it's got to be in fifth grade when you start to use the word human in science and stuff like that. And I could not get that word out. And so I was a little triggered by this episode because I had practiced it, and when I practiced the episode, I started to stutter the word human. Okay, we can do a whole show on that. But it's so interesting how we absorb things in our life, how we either remember things. But then I remember what happened that allowed me to say that word. Now, clearly, I started for the next 20 minutes. But let's talk about, could the moment that I reached, that I actually could utter the word human in the middle of 15 million other versions of it, could it have been something more, Catherine?
0: Well, it sure sounds like it to me. And I also want to say that when we talk about this today, there's no right answer. Right?
1: And what?
0: There's no right answer. And there's no wrong answer. It's simply an exploration so that people may begin to think about what you've been thinking about and describing. Well, how does it feel to me, and what does it do to me on my insides? How do I feel when I think
2: I am only human. I am a human being. And then there's, because there's three phrases that we hear a lot, right? We're only human. One. Two, we're human beings having a spiritual experience. And three, we are spiritual beings having a human experience. So we'll be looking at these in terms of identity and experience. So these are the lens through which we live our lives mm-hmm. and create our identities. So thinking of I'm only human, I mean, why even say only?
1: I was going to ask you that.
2: Let's just say I'm human. I'm human. And I think the point of and maybe why it's I'm only human is because that leaves room for compassion when we make a mistake, when we're feeling like, you know, just human. Like, and what if it's limiting? What if it's kind of an excuse? There's a song in the 70s. Called I'm Only Human, right?
1: I know,
2: right? I'm only human, born to make mistakes. And I'm like, guess what? I read the lyrics when I remember that song, and it was a guy asking for forgiveness because he had an affair. Excuse me, forgive me because I'm only human. I'm like, yeah. So can we use it as a limitation, perhaps? And so there's different ways to look at I'm human. I mean, yes. We are human. We are flesh and blood and bones, and we have evolved into this physical temple, and some people believe, and that's all there is, and that's okay. When I die, that's all there is, and that's okay. And I mean, that's it, and that's okay. That's one lens. And I think that for me, when I feel the most human, is when I'm looking in the mirror and I see myself maturing over time. I'm going to put it that way. And sometimes it's not so easy. It's not so easy sometimes to watch myself change in that way. And so I feel very, very human in those moments. I feel very vulnerable in those moments. And when I am doing that, I feel myself literally getting smaller. Because I'm identifying with a self that I know is only here for a while. I know this body, what is it built to last forever as a human body? You know, I don't know what's going to happen in the future. But it wasn't meant to live forever in this physical temple. And would I really want to? So that's kind of where I think it goes into, you know, feeling human. And I'm not denying it, right? I'm not denying that I feel that way sometimes. And that I can also expand my own consciousness with choice and with creativity and with the possibility. Okay, so then this is what I'm seeing. This is how I'm feeling. How can I experience this differently? What can I do, right? So that's what I can do about that with the I'm human and feeling particularly human, or when I'm pouting about something and I'm feeling human and small. I mean, I feel myself even when you talk about, look at my body's actually contracting. I'm feeling smaller and it shows.
1: Yeah. But you know, that's a call, right? You know when people say I'm only human, you understand what that means when they do that. That means I am not going to be accountable for my stuff, and I'm just going to tell you I'm only human, and you're going to accept that and love me anyway. And you're not going to ask me a follow-up question unless you're Linda. But beyond all that, that is one of the greatest relationship cop-out things that is said between two people, right? Mm-hmm. Try saying that to your boss. Okay. Mm-hmm. Whoopsie. But what you're talking about is so great. I love that we're talking about this. You know, I was on a panel once, and they asked everybody in the panel, would you freeze yourself, freeze your body? What's the expression? What is that?
2: Another one time capsule or something.
1: But I have four other of my colleagues on there, and they're like, oh, no, I live in the life. I said, oh, yeah, I freeze myself in a minute. Okay, then it just generated all of this sick discussion on why they thought I would do that. And I stopped the panel and I said, dude, wait, all of you, I wouldn't do it for some psychological, I want to age. I said, I think the future and the technology we're going to develop in the future, I don't want to miss that. You know, part of this journey, talk about this, because let's talk about aging. Aging for a minute and aging gracefully versus what's happening now. Loneliness is an epidemic form.
3: Mm-hmm.
1: Regarding to aging. Did you know that?
2: I'm not surprised by that. And
1: yeah.
2: And that's where I feel like when we start talking about human beings having a spiritual experience, then that expands from loneliness into knowing I'm never, ever alone. And so if I'm, obviously I'm human, I am human. I am a human being and having a spiritual experience. Having spiritual experience. Well, what does that mean? To me, a spiritual experience is something beyond my rational mind. It is often spontaneous. I didn't plan it. I mean, sometimes I plan things and I'm thinking, well, this would be a great thing to do, and I trust that I'm going to go deeper and something wonderful is going to happen. Most of the time, it is totally spontaneous. And I'll give you an example recently. And these spiritual experiences also for me are the spontaneous experiences of joy, of awe, of being completely in the moment, like forgetting all my age, forgetting my quote-unquote limitations, forgetting what I should do, what I shouldn't do, what I can't do, what I'm supposed to do, and whatever age, whatever culture says you can and can't do. I am nowhere near that limitation. I'm in the moment. And so recently I went to a set of meditation retreat, and they had this beautiful, beautiful river that was flowing right in the middle of the property. It had a couple of bridges over it. And one of the afternoons we had off for a couple of hours to have some quiet time. I'll put on my bathing suit, and I went down to the river. I had the whole place to myself. I was on the upriver from everybody else. And I spent the entire time crawling around in my bare feet, hands, feet, dipped in little swimming pools and little pools of water, just like a little river rat, just like a kid. And so to me, I felt I was so embodied, right? And having a spiritual experience part about it was because I was in that place of awe and joy and playfulness. I was singing a camp song that I hadn't remembered in decades. I was singing to the river. I was talking, you know, what a kid does when they're playing. And so to me, that is that human being having a spiritual experience. And it was timeless. I mean, when I finally did look at my watch, I'm like, oh, I'm going to leave dinner. And being very full of life and it's this sense of being less myself than ever and yet more of myself. In other words, I was not self-conscious. I was simply playing in the moment. So spiritual experience doesn't have to be a big dramatic thing or a big religious thing. It can happen in stillness and in nature and in laughter or in deep connection. This leads us to recognize that right here and now we have that available to us, and that we are not separate from it. To get back to your question and point about this epidemic of loneliness, with that expanded spiritual experience and that awareness, you're alone.
1: You know, I found something very interesting I want to tell you, and I it's related to this topic, but I'll tell you what it is. The minute that I had to go to study, like, the Bible and this and that, and all the stories, I love the stories, I love them all. And, you know, I have a different view of it now. But I was always fascinated by one thing. He lived 600 years? And I always thought about that. So my little childlike brain one day, right, of course it was not the right answer on the exam, said, Well, that's because he didn't live a life of a human. He lived a life following and being and having his higher power within him. Okay, it was the wrong answer, but it led me on a pathway. So you see, part of this is embedded in what we've talked about previously, right? What if we weren't human? How do we look at our humanness? Is that a word, humanness? How do we look at this earth skin we're in beyond what we think are limitations? Because this thing we got here, this is a magnificent thing. Our bodies, our humanness. Do you know how incredibly crazy this system is we have?
2: I do. And what you're pointing to, Dr. Pat, is that 600 years, you're right, as good as a metaphor. Because when we look at the question of are we spiritual beings having a human experience, that means we're timeless. You know, that was actually coined by Pierre de Chardin, the French philosopher and Jesuit priest. I've also heard people saying we are spiritual beings practicing being human, that we're spiritual beings learning to inhabit humanness. So, you know, people like Carl Sagan, we are consciousness experiencing itself. Another way to say that, right? I feel like it is another way to say that. And so it's about really this, instead of spirituality being something that I occasionally experience, what if this is actually my nature? What if I am that already? And maybe that's why we have such a rough rub when we're experiencing anger or despondence or anything like that, because that infinity, that infinite consciousness that knows all and it is all joy and beauty and harmony. It's like, whoa, wow, really, where did that come from? Oh, yes, I'm practicing being human, and this is part of it, right? This is part of it. It's such a beautiful thing. It also opens the question of, who am I beyond this physical temple, beyond my emotions, beyond my cultural identity, my ethnicity, my all of these things? Who am I beyond all of the labels, if you will? I'm not saying there's anything wrong with labels. And yet, who am I beyond that? What if, at essence, I am whole? And this is the classroom in where I get to remember and to express that wholeness and find those places where I lose that sense of my self-consciousness. I become less self-consciousness and more fully alive, more fully present, more fully me without all of that and being in those moments. I had a really powerful moment, unexpected, at the beach, very cloudy day, very overcast, one of those very mysterious days where if I went 5 feet, I couldn't see a person behind me, you know, 10 feet or so. Ocean was very, very close. We had little sandpipers that go on, and a little lady that goes very, very, very fast. And I was standing there just watching the sandpipers, and in a second, everything disappeared. There was nothing except for that moment. Not that there was nothing. I was aware that I was, and yet everything else simply dropped way back. Just like that. And then, just like that, the wave comes in, the people emerge from, you know. And so these are those beautiful moments of transcendence where when we take the time to drop everything, really, whether it's in nature, whether it's on your meditation pillow, whether it's a moment during the day, during meetings, to drop into that moreness that is possible. Again, not everybody relates to that, and I respect that, and I get it completely. And so It's a beautiful possibility, and I also think and believe that we can live in all three in one day.
1: Yeah.
2: Right? There's days I spill a lot of milk, and wow, do I feel human. I also just say, oh, I spilled milk. But there's days when I feel more human and nothing wrong with that, and I'm very embodied, and then I have these wows, these moments of timelessness and this thing you can't make up, you can't buy it, you can't read it, you can't learn it. It simply is. And then the moments of just feeling that there is something greater and infinite moving within me that I am part of and am in that river, in the river of life.
1: Mm. And aren't these things so important and help us move beyond the anger, the jealousy, the envy? Like mistakes. We did a show on shoulda, woulda, coulda almost, but you know, we have to have some remedy. But we keep looking outside, like a pill, potion, lotion, or maybe I should just, you know, watch that live stream or whatever that is for 24. But you're talking about looking at this, you know, looking at the beauty of our humanness.
2: Yeah.
1: Understanding it. But also understanding that ain't the only thing we've been given.
2: Yes. And in that, I love what you just said about the beauty of our humanness. And it's about recognizing the immense within the everyday, right? That expansiveness within everyday. And so we're not here to escape our humanity, nor be defined by it, like you're saying, but to inhabit it more consciously. And then there's a choice point at any given moment, right?
1: Yeah.
2: Mm-hmm.
1: Yeah. You know, I came to my own conclusion on why SIP lived 935 years. I don't even know. It's just a bunch of people. I came to my own conclusion about that many, many years ago. Some people say it's not true, so I was just wasting my time and all brain power. But to your point, we are powerful beyond belief.
2: Beyond measure. Yeah.
1: We really are. But the reason we are is because we are more than our humanness. And that's what you're reminding us of today. And you're going to walk us through a way to reflect on that. On an ongoing basis.
2: Yes. It would be my delight and my honor and my pleasure to do that. So I fondly call this a spiritual mind spa treatment. So prepare for the spa. So anyone listening, just continue to listen. If you are doing something, that's okay. And if you're in a space really to take that moment to center in, I invite you to relax into whatever seat you are. You can even be lying down, wherever you are comfortable and feel safe, to close your eyes and receive a deep breath from your belly all the way up the middle of your chest and your ribs, all the way up to your heart, and simply let it go. Simply allow the breath to guide you into a space of calm to receive. To receive this spa of remembrance that there really is only one thing going in here on any time, any place, that we live in the lap of a loving and an infinite universe. It is all that there is. There is no circumference and there is no center to it because it is everywhere. And so this means right here and right now, it is. It is all of the power imaginable, all of the power that shifts the place in the earth and sets the stars ablaze. It is all of the presence that is the life force itself, that is energy, that energy that is inexhaustible and inextinguishable. It simply infinitely changes form. And it is that infinite intelligence, the perfect pattern of all of life, the Fibonacci code, the planets in their orbits. We don't do that, but this infinite intelligence does. And guess what? This is who we are, because we are embodiments of the very same power presence and intelligence. We are here by divine design and divine appointment to be uniquely our authentic selves. For there is only one around, one of us in this physical temple, expressing as consciousness itself, as all of this life, and the joy and the beauty and the harmony that is infinite and is always present. This is who and whose we are, for we belong to the universe as its beloved expressions. And so I speak this word with great joy and compassion for everyone within the sound of my voice, that everyone is a beautiful embodiment of this. Everyone is a star wrapped in skin, billions of years in the making. Ask them, one time or the only way to express this, to live it. And so I affirm for them and I call forth a knowingness of their innate power to be that, to be and express their unique selves, to do that which they feel called from the inside out to do, to live that life that is wonderful beyond their deepest imagination, to steep in the potential of something more and follow its urgings, because it is the evolutionary desire back of all creation that is that impulse within them. And as they do, more good unfolds than they had even imagined. And they allow it to be. And so in gratitude, I know that this is our spiritual birthright. It is our spiritual birthright. And in that moment, I release this word into the cosmic womb of infinite potential, the infinite field of possibility, that place of absolute unconditional love that always says yes. Yes, my blood. And you are my beloved. It is my joy to give that unto you, which is your heart's desire, for yours and mine are the same. I bow to this. I welcome it to be so, and I release this and let it be. And so it is.
1: So it is. Thank you so very much. If people want to have this personal experience with you for whatever is going on in their lives, what is the best way for them to contact you?
2: 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So thank you. Namaste.
1: Namaste. We'll see you next time.
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0: said about him and his team. But it's all around us. It's going to happen where you least expect it.
1: And then there's tears more drilling on the streets than ever. And it won't be long before you're doing it too.
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0: This siren is part of the new bushfire alert levels. You may hear it over the radio if a bushfire is in your area. May? Because some fires will move so fast they can be on top of you before there is time to give any warning at all. Listen for a siren, but don't wait for one. If you do nothing until a bushfire is on top of you, you may die. Prepare, act, survive. Authorised by the New South Wales Government, Sydney.
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3: That is insane.
2: 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I checked my mirror and there was no one.
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G'day and welcome to the show. You're listening to Shaun Eisen on the Mid-Morning Show on Radio 16. How are you going this morning? Feeling good? To start off the show, we had Christopher Burr with Don't Pay the Ferryman out of 1982. And, Don't Pay the Ferryman until you get to the other side. Very ominous song, that one. Here's Danny Cool with Eagle Rock.

that was Daddy Cool, of course, followed by Ross Pilson with Eagle Rock. And now we have Diana Ross and Lionel Richie soothing us with a track called Endless Love.

0: hit coming again, the Newcastle Jazz Festival, with Jazz into the Jockey Club again this year, from Friday the 29th to Sunday the 31st of August. 45 bands and 70 great hours of music. 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Book a pay before the 25th of July, and there's a big surprise for you, indeed. 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
0: 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National Park Street, Newcastle West. Yes, a very nice place to eat lunch. I can attest to that. Before the break, with Diana Ross and Lionel Richie, with a track called Endless Love. And this is a song from Dragon. It's Dreams of Ordinary Men.

was Dragon with Dreams of Ordinary Men on the Radio 16 Mid-Morning Show. Sean Ice with you. How you going? This is Fairground Attraction with a song called Perfect.

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A bit like me, really. Here's George Harrison with Got My Mind Set on You.

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5: Before the break, we heard one of the Beatles, George Harrison, well, ex-Beatles, I suppose, with Got My Mind Set on You. And now it's time for Chicken Man.
6: Well, in our last very exciting episode, the wonderful White-Winged Warrior was carrying out this idea he had to become the first man to fly the Atlantic.
7: Whose idea?
6: Well, I thought
7: this wasn't my idea.
6: And thus, on this, the fourth day of his transatlantic flight, his mighty wings continue to carry him forward on the great ocean's currents of wind.
7: That's not as easy as it sounds. You go try it.
6: Meanwhile, close by, there was much padding in the pilot's cabin of a giant transatlantic
8: jetliner. I saw them. I really saw
9: them. Now, take it easy, Captain.
8: It's fantastic.
9: Put a boot in your shirt and tie here.
8: I really do want to instruct you.
9: Now, I want you to breathe deeply.
8: I was wearing a full-length yellow raincoat.
9: Captain Green.
8: With a matching yellow hood. Would you believe that?
9: In and out. In and out.
8: So it is.
9: Yes, my captain.
8: The world.
9: What about the world?
8: It must be warned about the attack of the yellow raincoat bird.
9: You did not see this, Captain. You think you saw it.
8: I saw a yellow raincoat bird scout.
9: No, Captain.
8: Probably flapping around, checking things out for the big invasion of the yellow raincoat birds.
9: Would you please listen to me?
8: They'll probably begin by attacking aircraft and ships at sea. Aircraft. This is an aircraft.
9: You're tired. You're overworked.
8: You're looking at the man who's going to save the world. Hello, this is K-45 Transatlantic calling all ships at sea.
9: Captain, let me hold you in my arms.
8: Calling all ships at
9: sea. I'll sing you a lullaby like your mother used to sing.
8: Beware the invasion of the big yellow raincoat bird. They're attacking this planet in a big yellow raincoat with matching foot. Will you shut up? Well, this is it. Keep rocking. Keep singing.
9: I think someone is knocking on the side of this plane.
8: Sing to me. Go to sleepy little baby.
10: Go to sleepy little baby. Go to sleepy little baby.
6: Well, has the captain feathered his prop and blown his cool? And could that knocking be Chicken Man asking to use the radio room or perhaps the... No, not while the plate is in motion.

And that was All Girl Metal Band Heart out of about, 1988 with Will You Be There in the Morning. Will you? This is the J. Giles Band with Centerfold, Every Man's Dream. I hope she's there in the morning.

with Centrefold. My angel is a centrefold. Here's John Lennon, another Beatle. This is Just Like Starting Over.

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1: 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That means based in Australia. TechDU has been providing such a service for the last 15 years. 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

0: Are you sitting up late at night? Well, don't forget to join Sean Ison every evening from midnight through till 4 o'clock, whenever he decides to go home overnight country with Sean Ison on Radio 16 and ZFM Country, where good music is just a mouse click away.
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